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I'm Rick Hall. You know, something I was thinking about. There's this kind of weird expectation that I feel like we all live with. This expectation that we're supposed to be kind of on all the time. You know, productive and engaged. Like we're handling everything.

everything perfectly. 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Like, nothing dramatic was going on. I didn't have it put together. And instead of forcing it, I, you know, encouraged myself to kind of back off a little, did what it is that I needed to do, and just kind of let the rest wait. 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

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You say to yourself, how did this happen? One step at a time, we're going to survive this. 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

Life 102.5. 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

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It fills my soul, truly. 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

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Do you ever underestimate, you know, how much mental, you know, space the clutter of life takes up? You know, kind of the unfinished thoughts, the things that you said you'd get to. 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Maybe though, if we just focus on knocking out one thing, it's going to get lighter. Like, not gone, but maybe just a little lighter.

0: 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And Ben Fuller, Matt Maher, Rachel Lampa, Patrick Mayberry, Jamie McDonald, and Josh Baldwin. 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

You know, some of us are thriving in life. Some of us eating shredded cheese over the sink at 8:30 at night. You know what? We're all doing our best. It's Rick Hall. 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
1: 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You know, I had one of those moments this week where, you know, I caught myself saying, the dreaded, I just don't have time. And then I spent like 10 minutes doing something that totally didn't matter. You know, it's not even intentional. It just kind of happens. And, you know, it's kind of making me realize that sometimes it's not that we don't have the time. We just don't want to spend the time on that one thing. Just kind of, I guess, a different problem.

Life 102.5. I have one of those moments today. I wonder if you could relate to this, where I realized I was, you know, trying to multitask my way through everything, and well, it just wasn't working. 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Not faster, just

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You ever feel like you are consistently trying to catch up to your own life? Like you're always just one step behind where you thought you'd be by now? I had that thought earlier. Then I realized I've felt that way at pretty much

0: 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When Mary, who lives in Jefferson, joined Team 40, she told us, I can't imagine this station not being on, and that's why I'm giving. Honestly, I feel the same way. 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

0: I'm Carla from Madison. With everything that is so crazy in this world, it's the one thing that is like safe and comforting to me.
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Life 102.5. You know, this may just be me, but you know, I can, you know, I got this ability to turn small things into like these whole situations in my head way too fast. You know, like a simple thought turns into like 10 different scenarios and none of them are helpful. And I caught that happening today. You know, we got to stop that when we realize. It may not solve the problem or the situation, but it's going to keep us from following it all the way down.

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0: Hi, this is Kevin from Belleville. 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

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You ever have one of those moments where you realize that like you're waiting for the right time to do something and you know that time just keeps on moving? There's always something else to do first. Eventually, well, if we don't do it, we're just not going to make the time. It's either now or later. 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And then that usually turns into, well, never. Maybe it's all about following the prompting from God, taking that first step.

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1: 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You know, I kind of feel like we all have these, you know, moments, these versions of ourselves in our head, you know, that's doing everything better. Like more organized, more disciplined, more on top of things. I don't know about you, but it's kind of easy to compare yourself to that version and, you know, feel like you're falling short. But know this, that version's not real. It's just kind of the ideal. That's a space where nobody really lives.

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1: 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I will build a boat in the sand where they say it never rains. 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

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You know, the things in life that you handled well, I don't know about you, but I downplay that stuff. You know, like we'll focus on the thing that we missed, completely ignore the 10 things that we got right. I did that. I do it all the time. Let's not miss the wins.

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OneFest 2026, the three-day music festival in Kadat, featuring Crowder. I got stolen by the grave robber. Pick me up from that rock bottom. For King and Country. I am finally alive. I'm gonna set my world on fire. And Ben Fuller, Matt Maher, Rachel Lampa, Patrick Mayberry, Jamie McDonald, and Josh Baldwin. 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

0: 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I got stolen by the grave robber. 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I am finally alive. I'm gonna set my world on fire. And Ben Fuller, Matt Marr, Rachel Lampa, Patrick Mayberry, Jamie McDonald, and Josh Baldwin. 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

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OneFest 2026, the three-day music festival in Kadat, featuring Crowder. I got stolen by the grave robber. Pick me up from that rock bottom. For King and Country.

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0: 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I have it on all the time so we can just constantly be worshiping. 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

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Pick me up from that rock bottom. For King and Country. And Ben Fuller, Matt Maher, Rachel Lampa, Patrick Mayberry, Jamie McDonald, and Josh Baldwin. 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

Why is it that every single thing that needs to be done before you leave your house for a vacation or a long period of time have to be done at the very last minute? I'm Jordan. 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And the homeowner is coming back before I'm going to be done with work. So I, this morning, was making sure that everything was perfect. But the dishwasher wasn't done last night before I went to bed. So I found myself this morning, before the sun came up, unloading the dishwasher at lightning speed. I've never done that before. But why is it that every single thing that you have to check off your to-do list, you have to do in the last, like,

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I'm Jordan, and our life verse for today is Psalm 34:4. I sought the Lord, and He answered me. He delivered me from all of my fears. God is with you every step of the way, and He cares about you. Here's Gonna Be All Right by

0: 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I'm Jordan, and sometimes life just does not turn out the way we picture it. And those moments can feel heavy, confusing, and lonely. And we start asking God, where are you in all of this?
1: I know I've been there.
0: But the truth is, he hasn't gone anywhere. He's still standing right beside you, no matter what you're going through. He is steady, faithful, good, even when life does not feel that way. And you can trust him, even if everything around you feels uncertain and you don't know what to do.

So watch me burn. Tomorrow is Drive-Thru Difference Day. 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I'm Jordan. And the Drive-Thru Difference is where you go to the drive-thru, the coffee shop, the grocery store, wherever you may be, and you pay for the person behind you. 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

0: 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OneFest 2026, the three-day music festival in Kadat, featuring Crowder. I got stolen by the gray robber. Pick me up from that rock bottom. For King and Country. I am finally alive. I'm gonna set my world on fire. And Ben Fuller, Matt Maher, Rachel Lampa, Patrick Mayberry, Jamie McDonald, and Josh Baldwin. 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
2: Every time I turn it on and there's something I'm going through, it's always the right

So my birthday is next week, and I've kind of been reflecting on this past year, and honestly, it's been a tough one. To be honest with you, there's been a lot of disappointments, challenges, things that just didn't go the way I expected. But as I look back, I was starting to realize something. I have so much more joy now than I did a year ago. My name is Michaela. This is Life 102.5. If I'm honest with you, that doesn't make sense to me, right? Because the circumstances, you know, of this past year, they were tough. But I think that's why the Bible says the joy of the Lord is your strength. Because this year, I'm really starting to understand that joy comes from something deeper than my circumstances.

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1: Brittany says that Life 102.5 returns her thoughts to the Lord. She's like, I'm so thankful for this radio station, keeping me focused on God. 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Mighty Michaela. 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

0: 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Good morning, Life on a 2.5. My name is Mighty Michaela. That's my 6 o'clock club name.
1: I'm Joyful Jordan.
0: Yes, our producer, she's here. Okay, so yesterday I introduced Joyful Jordan to the gavel. Lab Tech Carla gave this gavel to me, and then she just stole it from me, saying that she wants to hit the gavel this morning.
1: It looks like fun. Can I please try?
0: Okay, go ahead. Start the club.
1: All right. Do I have to say anything specific?
0: You can do it however you want.
1: All right. Well, here we go. Let's start the 6 o'clock club.
0: All right. The 6 o'clock club has begun, and the nearly impossible question starts in two songs.

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2: Good morning, 6 o'clock club. 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
3: About 1 in 220 homes in the U.S. have this in common. What is it?
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0: Life on a 2.5, we're playing the nearly impossible question. Isn't that right, Joyful Jordan?
1: That's correct.
0: Okay, the question today: about 1 in 220 homes in the U.S. have this in common. What is it? Who's this?
2: Hey, Winston from Poinette, the Navy guy.
0: Hi, Winston. How are you?
2: How you doing?
0: Good.
2: And how's Joyful Jordan?
0: I am good. Thanks for asking.
2: Well, great. Well, glad to have you on the team.
0: Thank you.
2: My guess, you're welcome. My guess is a screened-in porch.
0: Oh, good guess. What's making you think that?
2: Well, I just think that it's only 1 out of 200, right? So there's not that many, but a lot of people like them, including my wife. It's just we're up north and I'm not in favor of it.
0: That's fair. That's fair. Sadly, not the answer today, but Winston, it's always a joy talking to you.
2: Thank you. And stay joyful and mighty, you two.
0: Thank you. Bye.
2: Okay. Have a blessed day. Bye.
3: Lori the horse girl said a porch swing, and Rob the friendly neighborhood dentist said solar panels. And those are really good guesses, Michaela, but they're not it yet.
0: Good guesses. We're on our way, though. What is the answer to today's question? About 1 in 220 homes in the U.S. have this in common. What is it? 866-999-1025 or on Facebook, Life on a 2.5.

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1: I got stolen by the gray robber. 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
0: For King and Country.
2: I am finally alive. I'm gonna set my world on fire.
0: And Ben Fuller, Matt Maher, Rachel Lampa, Patrick Mayberry, Jamie McDonald, and Josh Baldwin. 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

0: Okay, about 1 in 220 homes in the U.S. have this in common. What is it? That's today's nearly impossible question. Who's this?
1: Hi, Michaela and Jordan. This is Teresa.
0: Oh, hi, Teresa. Last day for the kids going to school.
1: Yes, it is. And it's bittersweet, let me tell you. But I'll get to spend time with them in the school and through the summer. So that makes me happy.
0: Yeah, that's good.
1: Yes. Now, my guess is something I don't know about, but it just popped into my mind is HOA.
0: Oh, that's clever. But sadly, no.
1: No. I don't have one myself, but I was thinking there's a lot of them out there.
0: Yeah.
1: So I was like, maybe only 1 in 200. So I was like, just a rough guess.
0: Yeah. Not, not a bad one.
1: Plus, I had to call in on my last day for the school with my grandbaby.
0: I'm so glad you did.
1: Oh, I am too. Well, you have a very blessed and happy day, you and Jordan. And welcome to the team, Jordan.
2: Thank you so much, Teresa.
1: You're welcome.
2: All right, Mike the Fisherman guessed fire pit and Geraldine guessed a laundry chute.
0: Ooh, good guesses.
2: Yeah.
0: But not the right one,
2: it's
0: right?
2: Not the right one.
0: Joyful Jordan, we need to figure this out. Okay, one more opportunity to play the nearly impossible question this week. Do you know it? About 1 in 220 homes in the U.S. have this in common. What is it? There's multiple ways to play, of course. You can call or text
2: 866-999-1025 or go to Facebook, Life 1025.
0: That's it.
2: Yep.
0: Okay, well, hopefully you get it right in this next song.

0: All right. The end of the 6 o'clock club has come. The nearly impossible question. We need to figure it out. My name is Mighty Michaela.
1: I'm Joyful Jordan.
0: Okay. About one in 220 homes in the U.S. have this in common. What is it? Who's this?
2: Good morning, ladies. This is Julie.
0: Hi, Julie. Do you have a guest this morning?
2: I do. I'm going to say a spiral staircase.
0: Oh. Do you have one in your house?
2: No, I don't.
0: That would be pretty neat.
2: I don't think I would want one.
0: Yeah, that's
2: yeah,
0: fair.
2: Yeah, it would be interesting. But yeah.
0: Sadly, not the answer, but I like it.
2: All right. Well, thank you, guys. Have a great day.
0: You too. Bye-bye. Okay, so only one person got it right today.
1: Only one person got it right. And honestly, I love this nearly impossible question because this will 100% be my house someday.
0: I can tell you it's not mine. I disagree. The answer today, about one in 220 homes in the U.S. have this in common. What is it? They have Christmas lights on their home all year round.
1: And Justine from Juneau got it right.
0: Well, I'm so proud of you, Justine, but I'm like, why?
1: Okay, I have to tell you, when I was in college, my roommate and I, we had a little Christmas tree. And we put it up the week before Thanksgiving. And we took it down move out day in May. Yes.
0: Joyful Jordan, the joy of Christmas has to only stay during Christmas time.
1: No,
0: December 26th, it's down.
1: No, and I will be watching Christmas movies next month. Like,
0: what?
1: Yes.
0: Oh, my
1: Christmas
0: goodness.
1: Christmas in July. Why not?
0: Maybe I need a little more joy in my life.

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2: It just helps me get through today, one day at a time.

0: There's some things in life we end up learning the hard way, whether we like it or not. And I think a lot of those lessons happen when we are learning how to be an adult. My name is Michaela, and producer Jordan, you had an adulting moment this past week.
1: Yeah, I sure did, Michaela. So I was house sitting this last week, and when I got home, an alarm was beeping. And I thought, smoke detector battery, right? You know, it wasn't just constantly on. And then I realized it was actually the carbon monoxide detector. And thought, okay, this feels a little more serious. And after calling my mom, yeah, I ended up calling the fire department.
0: Okay.
1: Because they take those things seriously. And Michaela, I'm house sitting. A whole fire truck came out and parked in the street, in my driveway. And after checking everything, they discovered that it wasn't an emergency at all. The detector just decided to go bad during my house sitting job. That was my adulting lesson that I had to learn the hard way. I called the fire department for a detector that just needed to be replaced.
0: Oh, no. Well, you know what? We all have to learn these adulting lessons. That's okay. Well, so what's your adulting lesson that you had to learn the hard way? The moment you realized nobody handed you an instruction manual for being a grown-up. 866-999-1025 or join the conversation on our Facebook, Life 102.5.

0: righteousness. Oh God, how I need you.
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0: we have to learn things the hard way. As much as we would wish we learned it the easy way. Oh, yeah. Hey, my name is Michaela. Producer Jordan, you just learned something the hard way, had an adulting moment, yep. Right?
1: Yep.
0: Called the fire department.
1: Yeah.
0: Ended up just being a dead battery kind of situation.
1: Yep.
0: It happens. Hey, Jenny, what about you? What was an adulting lesson you had to learn the hard way?
2: Oh, man. What would be one? I am for sure going to say living on my own.
0: Oh, yeah.
2: That was rough for me. Mm-hmm. That was rough because I didn't move out of my parents' house until my husband and I's wedding night.
0: Yeah.
2: So that was like, I had to learn how to cook. I had to learn how to make bills. I had a lot to learn in one night.
0: Yeah.
2: One night.
0: Oh, man.
2: But other than that, like, I think a lot of things, maybe college, like when I graduated high school and then it was time for college, I'm like, well, this is real. This is real.
0: Well, thank you for sharing. Yeah. I love it.
2: Of course. Have a good day, guys.
0: You too. Bye-bye.
2: Thank you. Bye-bye.
0: All right. I'd love for you to join the conversation. What was an adulting moment you had to learn the hard way? 866-999-1025.

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When Mary, who lives in Jefferson, joined Team 40, she told us, I can't imagine this station not being on, and that's why I'm giving. Honestly, I feel the same way. 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

0: Robber.
1: Someone wise once told me that I wish I had a lesson that I didn't have to learn. Like, why can't we just have the lesson sometimes, Michaela, and have basically the instruction manual and not have to learn it the hard way?
2: Right. Nobody likes learning it the hard way. Life on a 2.5. My name is Michaela. This is producer Jordan. And you learned something the hard way this week.
1: I did. I got home from work to a house sitting gig, to a beeping carbon monoxide detector that just decided that the beeping was its way of stressing me out and signaling that it was done working and a new one needed to be purchased.
2: Right. But you thought, you know, maybe this was serious. You didn't really know what was going on. And well, a whole fire truck showed up and then you learned your lesson. Okay, maybe this is just needs to be replaced. That's okay.
1: So embarrassing.
2: You did the right thing. You were safe. That's what's important here. Well, what's an adulting lesson you had to learn the hard way?
1: Karen shared on Facebook that she learned the hard way not to put regular dish soap in a dishwasher because foam started leaking from the dishwasher all over the place and started a mess, which honestly sounds terrible, but at least it was soap and soap cleans things. So
2: sure. That's so funny, Karen. Well, thank you for sharing. What about you? 866-999-1025. Sometimes.

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It's called One Fest, and we would actually love to send you there, you and three of your closest friends. Yeah, you could win a four-pack of tickets and a parking pass. 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

0: like the party, cool.
1: What's an adulting lesson you had to learn the hard way? Life on a 2.5. This is Michaela.
2: Hi, this is Alice.
1: Hi. Do you have a story?
2: Oh, yeah. Yeah. It was definitely a learn the hard way.
1: Oh, I'm ready.
2: So I was single mom for like 3 years before I got remarried. And having, I had to figure out ways to cut costs. So my boys, I was giving haircuts to.
1: Yeah.
2: And I had a set of clippers, and my son Dallas had super big hair. So I was going to use the clippers to cut his hair. But that started going through, and the clippers got cut or caught in his hair. And I'm like, no, no. And so I finally got it out, and there's a big chunk. So I thought, I moved the clipper so it was a bigger area and put it back in.
1: Yeah.
2: And it got caught again.
1: Oh, no.
2: So I learned that I am not a barber. Dallas never got a home haircut again.
1: Oh, no. Poor guy. We would love to hear your story. You can call or text 866-999-1025, or you can go to Facebook at Life 102.5.

0: Hi, I'm Tracy from Madison. You guys focus on a lot of positive things when there's a lot of negative stuff out there. So if I'm going to be driving, that's the kind of stuff I want to be putting into my mind.
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2: It helps me feel closer to God and what He says and His

0: Profits on Life on a 2.5. Hey, I hope you have a smile on your face thinking about those adulting lessons you had to learn. Yeah, when you were becoming an adult, the lessons you had to learn the hard way. I want to hear those stories. Producer Jordan, you had one of those moments this past week.
1: I unfortunately did. I got home from work to a house sitting job and had a chirping carbon monoxide detector. It just was signaling that it was at the end of its life. But that was after the fire department showed up and made sure that everything was okay, which they take things seriously when it comes to those kind of things. So we were being safe and it was all okay. But boy, was that embarrassing.
0: You call them thinking this is a big deal. And then all of a sudden they're like, yeah, it just needs to be replaced. And you're like, oh, this is one of those adulting lessons. So what's your adulting lesson that you learned the hard way? What did Carla say?
1: Carla shared that her radiator on her car overheated on the interstate and she had to call a tow truck while her car was steaming. And it was kind of an embarrassing moment.
0: Oh, that just doesn't sound fun at all.
1: No, it doesn't.
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0: Life on a 2.5. So producer Jordan has been a part of the morning show for like a week, two, three weeks. Time flies.
1: Yeah, something like that.
0: Well, if I know anything about producer Jordan, I know that she loves concerts.
1: Loves is an understatement. I will be at any concert possible.
0: Well, you better be at the Colton Dixon concert. It's happening at the Monona Terrace, on the top of the Monona Terrace. It's going to be a beautiful night. Bring your own lawn chairs, okay? 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I heard.

0: Hi, this is Caitlin in Verona. My daughters wake up to it every morning. We sing songs, we dance, and it's just uplifting music that shares the good word, the gospel.
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0: Sometimes we have to learn a lesson the hard way. And we've all been there. We've all done it. It's those adulting lessons where we're like, oh, I wish I knew that. I wish someone gave me an instruction manual. Life on a 2.5. My name is Michaela, producer Jordan. You had an adulting lesson recently.
1: Yeah.
0: But you're learning. You're not the only one. Other people have had adulting lessons.
1: I'm not. Lena texted in and said in her early 20s, she was living paycheck to paycheck, but her balance in her checking account was always above zero. Until it wasn't, because she didn't realize that the bank took funds from her account to pay for checks she had ordered. And she got the notice by snail mail later. Ooh. After two checks had bounced.
0: Oh no.
1: That sounds pretty bad.
0: Oh, it happens though, and you learned your lesson, and now you move past it, right?
1: Yeah, exactly.
0: 866-999-1025. What's your story?

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0: Learning to be an adult. You learn lessons the hard way sometimes. Life 102.5. Turns out we're not the only one, right, Jordan? You had an experience earlier this week, but you're not the only one. I've had these experiences too. Who else?
1: Yeah, Devin shared that one adulting thing he had to learn was it's okay to say no to things, whether that be things at church, and they could all be all good things, but eventually you just start running on empty. So it's okay to say no and refill your tank.
0: Oh, that's so good. That's it a is. Really good lesson to learn, Devin.
1: Yeah.
0: What about you? 866-999-1025.

0: 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OneFest 2026, the three-day music festival in Kadat, featuring Crowder. 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For King and Country. I am finally alive. I'm gonna set my world on fire. And Ben Fuller, Matt Maher, Rachel Lampa, Patrick Mayberry, Jamie McDonald, and Josh Baldwin. 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

0: That's the latest from Elevation Worship. It's Alleluia here on Life 102.5. Hey, my name is Michaela, and tomorrow is a very special day. Producer Jordan, what's going on tomorrow?
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0: When my birthday rolls around, especially when I was a kid, I kind of liked to stretch out the celebration as long as possible.
1: Oh, yeah. I do that, too.
0: Yeah. Like, it's like, oh, it's really my birthday month. Everyone should celebrate. Life at a 2.5. My name is Michaela. I'm just being honest with you, okay? But here's the thing. If it's your birthday this week or this month, let me know. We'd love to celebrate you. You could be the grand prize birthday winner tomorrow.
1: Just text the word celebrate to 41224 to put your name in for the grand prize birthday drawing. Hey.

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0: There's some things in life we end up learning the hard way, whether we like it or not. And I think a lot of those lessons happen when we are learning how to be an adult. My name is Michaela, and producer Jordan, you had an adulting moment this past week.
1: Yeah, I sure did, Michaela. So I was house sitting this last week, and when I got home, an alarm was beeping. And I thought, smoke detector battery, right? You know, it wasn't just constantly on. And then I realized it was actually the carbon monoxide detector. And thought, okay, this feels a little more serious. And after calling my mom, I ended up calling the fire department.
0: Okay.
1: Because they take those things seriously. And Michaela, I'm house sitting. A whole fire truck came out and parked in the street, in my driveway. And after checking everything, they discovered that it wasn't an emergency at all. The detector just decided to go bad during my house sitting job. So that was my adulting lesson that I had to learn the hard way. I called the fire department for a detector that just needed to be replaced.
0: Oh no. Well, you know what? We all have to learn these adulting lessons. That's okay. Well, so what's your adulting lesson that you had to learn the hard way? The moment you realized nobody handed you an instruction manual for being a grown up. 866-999-1025 or join the conversation on our Facebook, Life 102.5.

0: sometimes we have to learn things the hard way. As much as we would wish we learned it the easy way. Oh, yeah. Hey, my name is Michaela. Producer Jordan, you just learned something the hard way, had an adulting moment, yep. Right?
1: Yep.
0: Called the fire department.
1: Yeah.
0: Ended up just being a dead battery kind of situation.
1: Yep.
0: It happens. Hey, Jenny, what about you? What was an adulting lesson you had to learn the hard way?
2: Oh, man, what would be one? I am for sure going to say living on my own.
0: Oh, yeah.
2: That was rough for me. Mm-hmm. That was rough because I didn't move out of my parents' house until my husband and I's wedding night.
0: Yeah.
2: So that was like, I had to learn how to cook. I had to learn how to make bills. I had a lot to learn in one night.
0: Yeah.
2: One night.
0: Oh, man.
2: Other than that, like, I think a lot of things. Maybe college, like when I graduated high school and then it was time for college. I'm like, well, this is real. This is real.
0: Well, thank you for sharing. Yeah. I love it.
2: Of course. Have a good day, guys.
0: You too. Bye-bye.
2: Thank you. Bye-bye.

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0: Someone wise once told me that I wish I had a lesson that I didn't have to learn. Like, why can't we just have the lesson sometimes, Michaela, and have basically the instruction manual and not have to learn it the hard way?
1: Right. Nobody likes learning it the hard way. Life on a 2.5. My name is Michaela. This is producer Jordan. And you learned something the hard way this week.
0: I did. I got home from work to a house sitting gig to a beeping carbon monoxide detector that just decided that the beeping was its way of stressing me out and signaling that it was done working and a new one needed to be purchased.
1: Right. But you thought, you know, maybe this was serious. You didn't really know what was going on. And well, a whole fire truck showed up and then you learned your lesson. Okay, maybe this is just needs to be replaced. That's
0: okay. So embarrassing.
1: You did the right thing. You were safe. That's what's important here. Well, what's an adulting lesson you had to learn the hard way?
0: Karen shared on Facebook that she learned the hard way not to put regular dish soap in a dishwasher because foam started leaking from the dishwasher all over the place and started a mess, which honestly sounds terrible, but at least it was soap and soap cleans things. So
1: sure. That's so funny, Karen. Well, thank you for sharing.

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0: If you could meet your 18-year-old self today, but you're only allowed to say three words to your 18-year-old self, what would you say? I'm Jill here on Life 102.5. This almost feels like a little bit of a challenge because three words is not much, but I also think you can say a lot in three words. So we're going to workshop this together coming up on the show.
1: I've got so much to be thankful for. Look, I got a

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Imagine you could go back in time, meet your 18-year-old self, but you're only allowed to say three words. What would you say? This is Life 102.5. This honestly feels like quite a bit of a challenge, but I love this. Catrice, she did really good. This is her three words to her 18-year-old self.

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He delivered me from all my fears."

0: 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And Ben Fuller, Matt Maher, Rachel Lampa, Patrick Mayberry, Jamie McDonald, and Josh Baldwin. 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

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They're going to be there. Crowder, Ben Fuller, Matt Maher, Rachel Lampa, and more. 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Yeah.

This morning here on Life 102.5, we're going back in time. Imagine you could go back, meet your 18-year-old self, but you are only allowed to say three words. What would you say? This does feel like quite a bit of a challenge, but I'm very impressed with the friends who've contributed so far. And Shauna, oh, this is so sweet. And my heart almost hurts reading this because I think there's a lot behind these three words that she would say to her 18-year-old self. Treasure your mom.

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Imagine you could go back in time, you could meet your 18-year-old self, but you are only allowed to say three words. What would you say? I'm Jill here on Life 102.5, and this is a bit of a challenge. Three words is not much, but you can say a lot in three words. Like Marie, she said, my three words to my 18-year-old self would be, you have time.

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Well, today is going to be a beautiful day. Mostly sunny skies, highs in the upper 80s. This is Life 102.5. I'm Jill, so I hope you have a chance to get out and enjoy, put on the sunscreen, but then come tonight, likely going to see some showers start that will kind of be intermittent throughout tomorrow and kind of into the weekend as well.

Hi, I'm Rhonda in DeForest. There's so much joy and love. I'm constantly inviting God to be with me wherever I am. Uplifting, positive life 102.5.

What's better than seeing your favorite Life 102.5 artists on the same stage and on the same weekend? Seeing them for free. OneFest 2026, the three-day music festival in Kadat, featuring Crowder. I got stolen by the gray robber. Pick me up from that rock bottom. For King and Country. I am finally alive. I'm gonna set my world on fire. And Ben Fuller, Matt Maher, Rachel Lampa, Patrick Mayberry, Jamie McDonald, and Josh Baldwin. July 31st through August 2nd at the Chip.

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Imagine you could go back in time. You meet your 18-year-old self, but you're only allowed to say three words. What would you say? This is Life 102.5. Carrie, her three words, she would say, look for Jesus. Somewhere

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I'm Jill. 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

Well, today here on Life 102.5, we are talking to our 18-year-old selves. I'm Jill, and imagine you go back in time. You meet your 18-year-old self, but you're only allowed to say three words. What would you say? Donna? She would say, let it go.

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0: 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Sometimes there are songs of lament and hurt, and sometimes there are songs of joy, and there's a place for both.
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1: 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I'm Jill, and coming up is the newest uplifting song from Colton Dixon. Here he is sharing a little bit more about it.
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You meet your 18-year-old self and you can only say three words. What would you say? I'm Jill here on Life 102.5. And, you know, at first I thought that this was going to be really difficult, but so many friends have shared and it's like, oh man, there is so much you can say with three words. 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

This is Life 102.5. I'm Jill, and I hope that you have had a good start to your afternoon. Beautiful day, mostly sunny skies, highs in the upper 80s. And then get ready for some rain that is coming as well. It's going to be coming tonight into tomorrow, kind of intermittent over the weekend. So I'm maybe just taking that as a reason that, oh, shoot, can't mow my lawn yet. The rain's coming.

0: 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I got stolen by the grave robber. Pick me up from that rock bottom. For King and Country. I am finally alive. I'm gonna set my world on fire. And Ben Fuller, Matt Maher, Rachel Lampa, Patrick Mayberry, Jamie McDonald, and Josh Baldwin. 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
1: 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I'm Jill, and man, I have to tell you that there is something so special about the way that this has been a family, a community of people who are living life next to one another. 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And so if you've not yet fulfilled your pledge, maybe that you've made this year, this is a great time to do that. 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On the

Imagine you meet your 18-year-old self and you can say three words. That's it. What would you say? I'm Jill here on Life 102.5. And, you know, there's so many things that probably comes to mind for you. And for Abby, her three words, she would say,

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So sing along to this next song. 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

Imagine you could go back in time and you meet your 18-year-old self. What would you say? Oh, and by the way, you can only say three words. I'm Jill here on Life 102.5. Now, a lot of friends have gone the more encouraging or just sentimental route, but Caleb, he took a different direction. The three words he wants to say to his 18-year-old self, go Pack, go.

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0: 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I'm gonna set my world on fire. And Ben Fuller, Matt Marr, Rachel Lampa, Patrick Mayberry, Jamie McDonald, and Josh Baldwin. 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

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It says, I sought the Lord and he answered me. He delivered me from all my fears. I tried.

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It's kind of amazing just how much can be said in very few words. This is Life 102.5. What we're talking about today is going back in time. Imagine you could say just three words to your 18-year-old self. What would you say? And Shauna, I think so much behind these three words that she picked. She said, treasure your mom.

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0: 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I have it on all the time so we can just constantly be worshiping. And I love those experiences where I feel like a song will come on and I just needed to hear it that specific day.
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0: Well, it turns out there's a lot you can say in just three words. 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I'm Jill. Something we've been talking about today is going back to your 18-year-old self. You can only say three words. What would you say? And I love the mix of responses I've been seeing so far, because there's really sweet reminders. The three words Lizzie would choose is "You are worthy." Anne would say "Jesus matters most, absolutely." But then Anne, she said, "I would just tell my 18-year-old self, don't do that."
1: I've got so much to be thankful for. Look, I got a

0: 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With everything that is so crazy in this world, it's the one thing that is like safe and comforting to me.
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We've been talking about if you could only say three words to your 18-year-old self, what would you say? And Amanda said, I would tell my 18-year-old self to start saving.

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Well, thanks for listening to Life 102.5. I'm Jill, and I hope that you're enjoying your afternoon. Hopefully you're enjoying this warmth, this sun, highs in the upper 80s today. But come tonight, we could see some rain that kind of carry into tomorrow and the weekend as well. And so honestly, I'm just taking that as my excuse that, you know, I can't mow my lawn today. And, you know, then the rain's coming. I guess I just got to wait. I stand.

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0: 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When Mary, who lives in Jefferson, joined Team 40, she told us, "I can't imagine this station not being on, and that's why I'm giving." 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

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Hey, Nick with you. Focusing on the random today, like the world's largest blanket fort was recently made in Las Vegas. And it's not like I want my fort low. Like this one is big enough for adults to kind of walk in. No, it's got to be like the kid. You got to crawl, though. We probably couldn't get up, but then...

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Life 102.5. Hey, it's Nick. And I heard somebody say that wait, when God asks you to wait on his stuff, W is walk in his timing, A is align with his will, I is invest in his word, and T is trust in his plan. That's smart. And I'm

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2: Every time I turn it on and there's something I'm going through, it's always the right

Want to hear something cute that's going to make you smile? Life 102.5. How's it going? I'm Nick. And apparently, a man helped a moose, a baby moose. A mom and her calf were trying to cross the highway, but there's that concrete barrier on this highway that they were trying to cross, and the calf couldn't get over it. So a man pulled over, picked up the calf, and carried it across the highway so it could be with the mom. Now, I'll say that's very dangerous. Moose are very dangerous animals, but it's still really kind of cute.

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I need a peace that only heaven knows.

Life 102.5. How's it going? I'm Nick. When we wait on the Lord, there was a cool acronym I found for wait, W-A-I-T. The W is walking is timing. And I love that idea that I don't really listen to, right? Just wait on God. God has a time. He has a plan. I have to be patient and pray that I would understand that, which I don't always do. When I'm old.

0: 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OneFest 2026, the three-day music festival in Kadat, featuring Crowder. I got stolen by the gray robber. Pick me up from that rock bottom. For King and Country. I am finally alive. I'm gonna set my world on fire. And Ben Fuller, Matt Maher, Rachel Lampa, Patrick Mayberry, Jamie McDonald, and Josh Baldwin. 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

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I love the chorus because it goes back to the song, What an Awesome God. Our God is an awesome God. 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

0: 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Nick, learning some lessons about waiting on God. I found this cool thing that said wait. The letters in wait always stand for something that we can use when we're waiting on God. The W is walk in his timing, and the A is align with his will. And I may not always know his will, right? When we're waiting, when we're in the midst of troubles, we may not always know what he's doing. So for me, I guess that means I got to pray that I would just trust his will, that I would trust him more and surrender up what I want to him with regards to it. But when we're in the midst of storms, that's harder to do than it is to say.
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How's it going? I'm Nick on Life 102.5 with Psalm 31:4, a verse from the Bible. To encourage you this afternoon, I sought the Lord and he answered me. He delivered me from all my fears. If you're in the midst of struggles right now, I pray that's an encouragement for you.

I could use going to a concert. Could you use going to a concert? How about a Colton Dixon concert? Life 102.5. I'm Nick. And Colton Dixon is coming to Madison on August 23rd at the Monona Terrace right here in Madison. 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
1: 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Hi, it's Nick with you. And Uber has a lost and found. People leave stuff in Uber vehicles, and the Uber driver is supposed to turn that stuff in case anybody calls to want to claim it. Things found: two teeth, a Donny Osmond group picture, an ankle monitor. That does not bode well. George Washington Hospital discharge papers, a sack of marbles, an oxygen tank, a whole oxygen tank. Nobody missed that at all after

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I always need reminders and help when I'm waiting on God's plan, right? Life 102.5. How's it going? I'm Nick. And I found this cool thing that gave a meaning behind every letter in wait for when we're waiting on God. W is walk in his timing. A is align with his will. And I is invest in his word. Read the Bible. That's how God talks to us. And I want to focus on solving my problem, forgetting that maybe I should get closer with the dude who's in control of all of it. Yeah. That's

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0: Hi, I'm Tracy from Madison. You guys focus on a lot of positive things when there's a lot of negative stuff out there. So if I'm going to be driving, that's the kind of stuff I want to be putting into my mind.
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1: 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I'm Nick on Life 102.5, and this song by Elevation Rhythm, it always gets in my head in the good way, right? It's Goodbye Yesterday.
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Okay, God, we're waiting. What does that mean? Life 102.5. Hi, how are you doing? I'm Nick. And when we wait on God, I saw this thing that gave a meaning for every letter of wait. Walk in his timing, align with his will. I is invest in his word is T, trust in his plan. And that's the hardest one, right? I don't see his plan. I don't know what he's doing all the time. And I'm in the midst of something that may be hurting. How do I trust in his plan? Well, I think the other three you do ahead of time will probably help. Throw in a good dose of prayer, and I know I need to do that more. I've seen

songs of encouragement in the morning, at night, and every moment in between. Uplifting, positive. 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

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And you've given in the past, or it's been a while since you've given. 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

I think there's good evidence that our culture is way too bored. Life 102.5. I'm Nick. And one of the great signs of that is that Kraft, you know, Kraft Mac and Cheese, has created the mac and cheese cheesecake. I guess it's a savory. Would it be savory and sweet cheesecake? But I'm not on board. I'm okay with like cheese on my apple pie and stuff, but no on this.

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Do you think it'll happen? Yeah, probably no.

0: 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And Ben Fuller, Matt Maher, Rachel Lampa, Patrick Mayberry, Jamie McDonald, and Josh Baldwin. 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

0: 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I think everybody should listen.
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Thanks for hanging out with me this afternoon. I'm Nick. And here's Seth Schleter running back to you, sending you into your evening as we, well, don't worry. Weekend is a whole lot closer than it was just yesterday. I was

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